50 years later, Stevie Wonder is opening the vault, and there's some serious musical history waiting on the other side. I'll tell you more coming up after the Queen Bee, that is, her latest. Here's Silk Sonic on Q106.5.

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from Baton Rouge Station for the best in R&B and throwbacks. We are Q106.5. I like that one. That's the latest from Queen B, Beyonce, with Morning Dew Dunk. Okay, now, Stevie Wonder fans, this is one of those musical moments you definitely want to know about. Songs in the Key of Life just turned 50, and I'm loving it. And Stevie decided the celebration needed a little something extra. He surprise released Songs in the Key of Life 50, the EP, for previously unreleased recordings.

and I'm Into Living. And what makes this even cooler? The songs are mixed by John Fischbach and Gary O. Adante, the same engineers who worked on the original album. So you're getting a fresh listen to Stevie from that incredible creative period songs touching on love, heartbreak, nostalgia, and

0: November 19th in LA. Ooh, talking about a concert. I'll keep you updated with more information. I'm Tico Fox. Got more of your favorites on the way right here on Q106.5.
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1: My wife was frying okra. She's from Mississippi, so that's her favorite thing to do. She left the burner on high, and it didn't take long to ignite. So I ran to the stove, grabbed the pot, and that's when I got burned from a grease fire. And yes, the pain was, it was bad. Oh, Blue Cross treated me great with the recovery process. On the financial side, it would be expensive without Blue Cross. And that's what I was worrying about because I was out of work for 3 months. I'm Chad, I'm from Baton Rouge, and I had Blue Cross for 10 years. I don't eat fried okra, that's the funny story.
2: Louisiana Blue, the right card, the right care.
3: On God. U.S. Olympians do it. 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

If you registered to vote or you still need to register, October is bringing some more important dates you need to have on your calendar. 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Feels good. It's fall, y'all. 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

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You know I'm always giving you what you need to know. For Louisiana's November 3rd election, if you need to register to vote in person, by mail, or at an office of motor vehicles office, the deadline to do that is October 5th. Now, if you're registering online through the GoVote online registration system, you have until October 13th. Now, if you're already registered, make note of these dates. 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Early voting hours are 8:30 a.m. until 6 p.m. If you need to vote absentee, the deadline to request an absentee ballot is October 30th by 4:30 p.m. And the registrar of voters must receive your completed absentee ballot by November 2nd at 4:30 p.m. with different rules applying to military and overseas voters. And

0: 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You know what I'm saying? 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They're open election day, November 3rd, from 6 a.m. until 8 a.m. And I will definitely keep reminding you of it. Got more of your favorites on the way, so keep it locked right here. I'm Tico Fox, and we are Q106.5.
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A little something off the request lines from Escape. It's called Who Can I Run To? I want to know. Here's Tommy Richmond with Million Dollar Baby on Q106.

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0: 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Thank me later, 2 p.m. to 6 p.m. for your favorite show on the way right here. I'm Tico Fox, and we are Q106.5.
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We'll check in to the list coming up after Raheem Devon. 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
2: Love King forever. Your face, turn me up. I like this. This feel like a basement slow jam. No chaperone.

We're Q106.5 Baton Rouge's station for the best in R&B and throwbacks. That's Raheem Devon. The pleasure would be mine. I am Tico Fox, and it's Wednesday. Libra season is underway, and you already know what that means. Somebody somewhere is turning up on this Friday Eve. So let me take a moment to send some birthday love to Ayanna Stewart.

0: on today and tapping into my celebrity birthday list. We've got some familiar faces celebrating, like Julie Andrews, the woman forever known to many of us as Mary Poppins. She's celebrating the big 9-0. Yikes. And my girl actress Journey Smollett Bell is celebrating her 39th birthday on today. You may remember her as Vanessa Hart from the soap opera Sunset Beach. And listen, your name, if I did not call it out, it didn't make the list, that doesn't mean I forgot about you. If you're celebrating a birthday, a born day, a birth anniversary, however you like to call it, happy birthday to you. The next stretch of the show is dedicated to all the Libras celebrating on this Thursday evening. So hang tight. I'm Tico Fox, and more of your favorites are on the way right here on Q106.5.
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1: 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All you gotta do, say yes, say yes. Q R&B. Yo, what's up? 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

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Jesse Reyes along with Money Long. Ain't you tired? No, I'm not, but I'm about to work my way on out of here so I could get on to doing what I got to do. So

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0: Give it a 6.5. That is Snoop Dogg, Swiss Beats. It's called Step right here, Saturday Night Castle. Judge Truly, DJ Boosie. We're going to have an action-packed show. Of course, we're going to talk about women's basketball. We're going to talk about homecoming. We're going to talk about storms that's coming through, or, you know, predicted storms, I should say. And we're going to talk about the Ricky Smiley Morning Show. That's right. Make sure you wake up at 5 a.m. Be tuned in, because at 5 a.m. it is Ricky Smiley in the Morning Show, giving you the right amount of laughter and music for you to get your day started. That's right. As we get ready to get into the weekend and celebrate homecoming for Southern University, hey, it's only right that you got it locked in to Ricky Smiley in the Morning Show. So keep it locked right here, because on the way, we definitely have SWV. We got some throwback D'Angelo and Jill Scott Don't Play, all coming up right here on Q106.5.
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0: Q 106.5, that is Jill Scott. It's called Don't Play right here inside of Night Caps. Just truly DJ Boosie rocking with you till 2 a.m. And look, I told you we're going to talk about basketball, women's basketball. Of course, you know, the WNBA is definitely handling big business. Big congrats going out to Angel Reese and the Atlanta Dream as they have went to the next round. That's right, they're going to the semifinal round now, of course, after sweeping the Washington Mystics, man. And, of course, you know, I love women's basketball for the energy, just so much, man. So definitely big congrats once again going out to Angel Reese and the Washington Mystics getting swept by the Atlanta Dream. That's right. So, of course, you know, they getting ready for their next battle. But look, make sure you are locked in with DJ Incredible, Sweet 106, beginning at 9 a.m. Of course, the Sandwich Mix at 11:30 and the Southern Soul Day Party at 12 noon. Hit me up, 409-1106. We got Chris Brown Sensation on the way. Lucky Day, Nowhere Fast. And we're going to kick off that 11 o'clock hour with next with Too Close all on the way on Q106.5.
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0: Keeping it 6.5, that is Money Long. Rich is right here inside the Nightcaps. Judge Truly, DJ Boosie, man. Of course, it is homecoming in the capital city. The Southern Jaguars, of course, celebrating homecoming. And you also have LSU. No, it's not their homecoming. Lord knows, thank God it ain't homecoming for LSU also, man. Because the last time LSU and Southern had homecoming, the city was really on lockdown, man, on so many levels, man. But look, back to homecoming, man. Southern University and LSU playing at home. And, of course, according to our meteorologists at our affiliate WAFB, it's going to be a lot of rain, man. I'm talking about like almost like 69 to 70% chance of rain on Saturday. So, of course, definitely don't forget your umbrella, your ponchos, or whatever it is that you wear to the football game, man. So definitely be safe and be careful out there. Of course, homecoming will still be rolling on, man. Hit me up 499-1106. Let me know, are you going to be tailgating on campus, or, you know, you just going to listen to our station Q106.5 because we are the home of Southern University football. Let us know. Hit me up 499-1106 and stay locked in because I got Faith Evans on the way. Got that Ice Cube. Today was a good day. And I got Tim's. What you need is all coming up on Q106.5.
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206.5, that is Tim's What You Need right here inside of Nightcap. Judge Truly, DJ Boosie, hit me up 499-1106 because I want to know, what are you doing this homecoming weekend? Are you tailgating or will you just stay at home and just chill out, watch football, listen to the radio? I want to know.

0: Jupiter 65, that is You Ain't Gotta Be Scared, Javon DeJuan right here, along with some help from Jazzy Face, Snoop Dogg, Antonio Armani right here inside the Nightcaps. Judge Julie, DJ Boozer. Don't forget, coming up at midnight, it is the midnight check-in. 499-1106. Check in with me. Let me know where you're checking in from. And also, make sure you are locked in and checked in with the Ricky Smiley Morning Show, Monday through Fridays, 5 a.m. Of course, you know, we're getting ready for the weekend, so definitely make sure you wake up with Ricky Smiley in the Morning Show, the Brat, Gary with the T, and so much more that goes on inside of the Ricky Smiley Morning Show, giving you that laughter and some of that great music, man. But I got some more great music on the way from Chris Brown. 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

0: Q106.5. Yeah, go ahead and reach out. 499-1106 is the number to get in contact with me, because I want to know, where will you be checking in at this coming Saturday? Of course, it's homecoming in the capital city, and we are not letting any rain showers stop us from doing what we do best, man, and that's having a good time, man. Hit me up, 499-1106. Got to give a big shout out to my man Gary. He's checking in from the JOB. He said he's going to be at work, so, you know, he won't be at home or tailgating, man. So big shout out to Tom. Big shout out to my dog Gary getting it in. Also, big shout out to my girl Samantha checking in. She says she's going to be tailgating from her house. And definitely got to give a big shout out to my girl Jamie checking in. She's at the crib streaming on the Q106.5 app, so she's not even going to be nowhere near Southern University or in the rain, man. So big shout outs going out to her all the way out there in the Carolinas, man. Hit me up, 499-1106. Get those requests in, and also let me know where you're checking in from. But definitely make sure you are checking in with Ricky Smiley in the morning show each and every weekday morning. He comes your way at 5 a.m. with the right amount of laughter and music. And speaking of music, I got Aaliyah on the way. Montel Jordan getting it on tonight. And Eric Bellinger, Cry In Front Of You, is all coming up on Q106.5.
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They are at work or on the move in Baton Rouge. 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

0: Cuban 6.5, that is Eric Bellinger. It's called Cry in Front of You right here inside of Nightcaps. George Truly, DJ Booz, of course, Eric Bellinger's on the R&B tour along with Tank and Mario, of course, Chris Brown and Usher Raymond, handling big business, man. And of course, if I was an R&B singer, man, and I was asked to be a backup singer, I definitely would get it too, because it's all about getting the bag, man. That's all I'm talking about, man. Hit me up, 499-1106, man. We definitely having fun inside of Nightcaps. George Truly, DJ Boosie, man. Of course, the question is, will you be tailgating in the rain or will you be at home, man? Just let me know, 499-1106. Got to give a big shout-out to my man Daniel checking in. He said he's going to be tailgating on the yard, man. He's not worrying about no bad weather. He's not worrying about anything. Hey, if you're a football fan, you deal with rain, you deal with snow, you deal with wind. Hey, he's going to be in the building, man. Also, want to give a big shout-out going out to my homeboy Mike. He's checking in. Of course, he's at the JOB right now, but he said he's going to be at home watching the games and listening to Q106.5. Of course, make sure you definitely remember to text JAGS to 225-499-1106. That's right, we hooking you up all football season. That's right, when Southern is at home, we're gonna put you and your family inside of A.W. Mumford Stadium, man. So of course, you definitely want to make sure you keep it locked right here to Q106.5. Keep it locked, because I got Olivia Dean on the way, Miguel with the Dawn, and next hour, October London is going to kick off the 1 o'clock hour. So keep it locked on Q106.5, Baton Rouge's R&B and throwbacks.
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0: 106.5, that's that morning dew from Beyonce right here inside the Nightcaps. Judge Truly, DJ Boosie. And make sure in the mornings you are locked in to DJ Incredible. Sweet 106, 9 a.m. to 2 p.m. Of course, he's going to get the weekend started for you with the sandwich mix at 11:30. And he's going to keep the party going with the Southern Soul Day Party at 12 noon. So make sure you are tuned in to the DJ Incredible inside of Sweet 106. From 9 a.m. to 2 p.m. And keep it locked with me because I got Bill DeVoe on the way. T.I. with that Let Them Know. And I even have Rhapsody Apple Juice coming up before I get up on out of here on Q106.5, Baton Rouge's R&B and Throwbacks.
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0: 206.5, that is Rhapsody. Apple Juice right here inside the Nightcaps. Judge Truly, DJ Boost. That's my time. I just get up on out of here. Actually, getting ready to head straight to the airport. Have an early morning flight. Of course, you know, back on the road. The Cash Money No Limit Tour. Stopping in Birmingham and Dallas. That's right. So make sure y'all follow me. Official DJ Bootsy. While I'm on the road, man. And of course, you know, give you some behind the scenes footage. All that good stuff, man. So definitely make sure you stay safe. Of course, remember, keep your umbrella, your galoshes, you know, ponchos, whatever it is that you're going to be taking, whether it's LSU or it's celebrating homecoming on the yard. Be safe and be careful. Like I always tell you, I always put God first, because with him, anything and everything is possible. But most importantly, keep God first. Stay prayed up. Stay blessed. I got Leon Thomas on the way. Everything from Mary J. Blige. And of course, got Tim's, what you need to kick off the 2 o'clock hour. All coming up right here. So y'all be safe and keep it locked on Q106.5.
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1: 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Now you gotta do, all you gotta do is say yes, say yes. Q R&B.
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0: When I first found out I had cancer, I was shocked, scared. I only had one friend that I knew of cancer, and she passed away, so you always think the worst. I have three kids. Telling them was tough. I made my husband tell them. I was like, I can't tell them that. I have a very good family, so we had a lot of help. I don't know how anybody with cancer could make it without health coverage. Just seeing the EOBs on how much things cost, it's scary. And I'm glad I have Blue Cross to help me through that. I knew that my medical bills were handled. Blue Cross has always covered everything needed. Having the card in my wallet means the world. I will keep that card forever. I'm Blair from Brule. I've had Blue Cross for 20 years.
1: Louisiana Blue. The right card, the right care.
2: En garde! U.S. Olympians do it. 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
14: We've talked a lot about ultra-processed foods, but here's a new wrinkle. A study out of France zeroed in on preservatives that keep packaged foods from spoiling and linked higher intake of those preservatives to a greater risk of high blood pressure, heart attack, and stroke. Now here's the part that might surprise you. Even some natural-sounding preservatives, like added citric acid and vitamin C, were tied to higher blood pressure. But an important distinction. This is about vitamin C added to processed food, not the vitamin C in an actual orange. So keep eating your fruit. 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Eat fresh whole foods whenever you can. 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Those foods are preserved by cold, not chemicals. 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I'm Dr. Sanjay Gupta, helping you live a better life.
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0: Q106.5 Baton Rouge's R&B and throwbacks is coming up really, really soon, and we're definitely excited. Talk about this coming Sunday. The Southern Soul All-White Rising Stars, King George, is going to be there. Pokey Bear is going to be there. Marcellus the Singer, Arthur Young, Fat Daddy, Big Bo, and Big Scan. He's in the building right now. What's going on, my friend?
1: What's happening with it, man? Most definitely. What's up?
0: Well, look here. We're all excited. It's a big, big show, and it's happening on Southeastern's University Center, their campus. It's going to be that big arena there. That's everybody's right. Excited about it. What can we expect from you, brother? I mean, come on now. Talk to me.
1: A whole lot of energy, man. You know what I'm saying? I got this viral single out called Big Stepper, man, and you know, it's going crazy right now. It got a viral line dance to it.
0: Mm-hmm.
1: And I got a lot of hot Southern Soul music that I bring. And my shows, man, anybody tell you, I bring energy. You
0: know, okay.
1: I got my dancers with me. And this time I'll be doing a little different. I actually have a live band with me this time. So
0: okay.
1: We're going to go crazy out there, man. It's gonna be a lot different this time.
0: That's what I'm talking about.
1: Mm-hmm.
0: Now look, everybody likes to step. Everybody right. likes to dance. Look, it sounds like you're going to steal the show.
1: Oh, look, it's all about celebrating. Look, at the end of the day, we celebrate my big homie and CEO birthday bash. You know what I'm saying?
0: Yes, sir.
1: So we just going to turn it up for him. You know, that's what it's all about, you know?
0: Yes, sir.
1: Good music.
0: Big shout out to T. Hogan. He's going to be definitely that big birthday party. It's going to be a big, big situation. You got all these heavy hitters on here. And, you know, there's somebody in the room that's, you know, solid and everything. First off, introduce yourself. I'm not even going to call your name. You say it for yourself.
2: I'm DJ GP. I'm going to be one of the DJs at the concert.
0: That's what I'm talking about. Look, I told him, I said, don't you embarrass me. I said, doggone it, you better talk. Look, GP is in the building, and he's going to get down. I know you're going to get down. I'm just saying, you represent the DJ. DJ Trucker's going to be there as well. I'm just saying, you know, you got to represent now.
2: I got you.
0: Okay.
2: I got you.
0: Now, where can we get these tickets? Where can we get these tickets, bro? I mean, it's coming up real soon.
1: On Ticketmaster.
0: Yes, sir.
1: Yes. You can get the tickets at Ticketmaster, or you can reach out to Dunye, or you can reach out to T. Hogan, you know what I'm saying, online, or, you know, just mainly Ticketmaster.
0: Absolutely, because this coming Sunday, it's happening.
1: This coming Sunday is up.
0: I mean that. I'm just excited because let me tell you something. I asked the powers that be. I said, now, do I have to put on all white? I mean, you know what I'm saying? I mean, you know, I feel like I'm a little too dingy to be wearing white. You know what I'm saying? Because I'm going to get out there and get to dancing and carrying on and sweating and everything. It just might not turn out right. So can I wear another color?
1: We'll make exceptions for you, man. You can wear, you know, you can do you.
0: That's what it is. Once again, this coming Sunday, the Southern Soul All-White Rising Stars is T. Hogan's celebrity birthday bash. BJ Promotions definitely putting it together. King George, Pokey Bear, Marcellus the Singer, Arthur Young, Fat Daddy, Big Scan, he's in the building, Big Bo, hosted by DJ Trucker. GP's going to be in the building. And I tell you what, you might see me there as well. It's happening on the campus of Southeastern University at 800 West University Avenue. So write that down. Put it in your GPS. It's happening at the University Center. And what time do the doors open at? What time?
1: Doors open at 7 o'clock.
0: 6, 7?
2: 7.
0: Look,
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0: I'm doing my hands like the 6-7. Okay,
1: Doors open at 6, show starts at 7.
0: That's what it is. So be there, most definitely. Hey, guys, I thank you so much. But where can we follow you, sir, online?
1: Okay. It's a few places you can follow me. You can follow me on the Big Scan at BJ Music Group on TikTok.
0: Mm-hmm.
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0: That's what it is. So we can definitely check out that song that you're talking about.
1: Most definitely.
0: All right. Now, GP, where can we find you, sir?
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0: That's what it is. Now, once again, this coming Sunday, Ticketmaster.com. Get your tickets right now. It's the weekend, baby. It's the first of the month weekend. So, hey, man, don't worry about the rent. Go pay. Make sure you make that situation happen. It's going down this coming Sunday. Fellas, thank you so much for coming through. Appreciate you.
1: Yes, sir.
0: And we will see you this coming Sunday.
1: Most definitely.
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0: Q106.5, Baton Rouge's R&B and throwbacks. You know it's Friday, so we got to go get our eat all the way on. And I tell you what, we got to get it off. I'm just saying, we are hungry, and we got to go to Mr. Lucky Soul Food Deli. Miss Angela standing by right now. Miss Angela, first off, let us know, where are you located?
1: Mr. Lucky Soul Food Deli, 1400 Airline Highway, at the foot of the old bridge on the Baton Rouge side, inside the fuel station, where you will be in for the most delicious, affordable experience. We are the home of the $9.99 soul food lunch.
0: All right, so let's get to it. What's on the menu?
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0: All right, so when are you open?
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0: All right, now, before I let you go, I got to get that address again, and we have to have that disclaimer.
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0: Q106.5, we're going over to Expert Tax Pro to talk to our good friends over there. Naquil is standing by right now. Naquil, tell me about this. I did not know that they could suspend your license if you do not have your taxes done.
1: Yeah, so if you're behind on your taxes and you haven't gotten your state taxes done, yeah, they're stopping it. You're going to have your license suspended and you're going to have to come in and get the last, whatever years it may be, the IRS and the state go back as far as 10 years. For your license and then get on a payment plan. Most of the time, you don't even need a payment plan, though. They really just need to come in, get their taxes, and they walk away with a refund. And this is usually the time of the year when they go, especially truck drivers, CDL workers. They're the ones that protect the most. They will garnish your wages. And most of the time, they freeze people's bank accounts, too, just to get their attention. And then when you're trying to figure out why your bank has been frozen, your bank account has been frozen, is because you haven't gotten your taxes done in so long. And when they go back to it and you're trying to get your license reinstated, the first thing that you have to do is get your taxes prepared, because they can't put you on a payment plan without your taxes being prepared. Once I find out what's actually going on with them, I go to the state building. I sit down with them. We do a conference on that particular client. Once I find out everything that's with them, like I say, sometimes they don't even need to pay or get put on a payment plan. They just haven't filed their taxes. 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We're able to correspond with the IRS and get all the information that we need. All we need them to do is start by coming in with their ID, and let's just start with a consultation, which is free, and then we'll go from there.
0: All right, that sounds like a plan. Once again, give us that number.
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0: Q106.5, we are talking to our good friends over at Locke Meredith, Sean Fagan and Associates. Collins Meredith is online right now. Collins, let's talk about getting injured on the premises. I mean, some type of premises, somebody's house or somebody's store or something like that. Talking to you because that sounds very complicated.
3: It certainly can be, and especially in the context of a workplace accident. So in other words, if I'm working for a company, I'm in the course and scope of my employment, I'm on the job at the time that I'm hurt. Okay, whether or not I have a claim against the premises owner often comes down to contracts between your employer and the premises owner. Okay, so in other words, if I'm working for a company that is leasing a property from an outlet mall, okay, whether or not I have a claim often depends on the language in the policies, as well as rulings that the specific venue or jurisdiction you're planning on filing your lawsuit in has made regarding certain issues and interpretations of those policies and procedures, and the validity of the clauses in those policies and procedures. But it can become very complicated, very important to talk to an attorney about. Another example of this would be in the homeowner's context. So you work for a landscaping company and you get hurt. Well, of course, you have workers' compensation because you were hurt while you were on the job. And so you get the limited recovery that workers' compensation offers. But you may also have a claim against the property owner, depending on if the negligence was the result of the premises itself, or something that was done wrong, not taking care of the property, not providing warning of some defects. An example is I had a lady one time that the back deck was rotten off of a house. The property owner knew it was rotten on the back deck of a house and had put a mat over the hole. And my lady goes to walk on the back deck and her foot goes straight through the hole because the mat's covering it up, but she can't even see the hole. Obviously, that's negligent. And so she would have had a claim against the homeowner's policy as well, not just a workers' compensation claim. 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

0: Q106.5, Baton Rouge Desire and Being Throwbacks. Miss Diana Payton is in the building now. We got the Women's Empowerment Summit coming up, and it's a very, very big, big time because, I mean, as always, you got a very nice keynote speaker. So what's going on?
1: So, as you know, October is Domestic Violence Awareness Month, mm-hmm. as well as Breast Health Month.
0: Okay.
1: And so we decided to throw a women's summit where we're bringing together women for a beautiful experience, shopping, music, dancing, the whole nine. And with that, we brought in a great speaker, Pastor Sarah Jakes Roberts.
0: Mm-hmm.
1: Our event is October 11th at 2 p.m. at the River Center Theater downtown.
0: Okay, now, Sarah Jakes Roberts, for those that don't know, that name should ring a bell, especially that middle, that kind of maiden name in there. But who is this person?
1: So she's actually the daughter of Pastor T.D. Jakes, okay. Bishop T.D. Jakes.
0: Right.
1: She's also a New York Times bestselling author and the originator of Women Evolve,
0: okay.
1: which is a national movement for women. And so she's coming here. She's starting a national tour, but she's stopping in Baton Rouge first before she launches her tour. So we're very excited to hear what she has to share with us here.
0: Now, absolutely. Now this is happening Sunday, October the 11th.
1: Mm-hmm.
0: Is it a weekend thing or is it just this one time?
1: It's just one day. So we have a VIP experience where you have an opportunity to meet Sarah, get a book. Also enjoy some great food.
0: Okay.
1: And then we have our regular general admission ticket where you can enjoy the summit and shop as well. So the brunch starts at 1 p.m., doors open at 12:30, and general admission starts at 2 p.m.
0: Okay, because I was looking at the flyer, which is a real cool flyer, by the way.
1: Thank you.
0: I was talking about, I saw brunch and then the program, so I was just wondering. So now, in addition to this going on, now this sounds like a women's only kind of situation. So, you know, there will be love preached through that.
1: Absolutely.
0: There won't be no hate going on.
1: No hate. This is all love. We are sharpening our toolbox to be better women.
0: All right. Now, so to get in on this, how do we get involved?
1: So you can purchase a ticket through Ticketmaster. Mm-hmm. You can go online and you can either search by YWCA Greater Baton Rouge or by Sarah Jakes Roberts, and you'll be able to locate the event and purchase a ticket.
0: And they're on sale right now.
1: Right now, please come and get one.
0: I mean that. So once again, it is happening October the 11th. So that's right around the corner. Not too long from now. Just a couple of Sundays from now.
1: That's right. So
0: you need to make sure that you get in on the action because Sarah Jakes Roberts is coming to town with some great, great news for the women. It's a Women Empowerment Summit. I'm looking at this. I'm like, okay, I'm mad. I'm jealous because I want to see. I'm just saying, you know, because I don't want to crash the party and everybody look at me. You know,
1: so we have some gentlemen who want to attend.
0: Okay.
1: If you would like to come, you can come out, have a good time as well, mm-hmm. hear the message that's being shared, and enjoy. Southern University Choir will be singing a couple of songs.
0: Okay.
1: We'll have some great dancing going on. It's going to be a wonderful experience as a whole.
0: So we're looking forward to it, Miss Diana Payton. Always a pleasure. But you have other things that are going on. How do we get involved with the YWCA as far as the supporting, becoming mm-hmm. members of, or how do we do that?
1: So you can go to our website, ywca-br.org.
0: Mm-hmm.
1: With that, you'll see our plethora of services from early learning services to domestic violence assistance and legal support to workforce development and mental health services and substance abuse support. Every dollar from this event goes to support all of our programming as a whole throughout Baton Rouge.
0: So the YWCA, see, I just thought it was just a male version of the YMCA. Mm-hmm. Y'all had gyms and stuff like that just for women kind of thing. But you do a whole lot more.
1: Mostly social services. Mm-hmm. We have apartments and housing and rental assistance and everything that's really needed to help undergird a family and meet their needs here in Baton Rouge.
0: Okay.
1: It's our pleasure to provide that.
0: Okay. Once again, what is that website so we can see?
1: Yes. It's ywca-br.org.
0: That's what it is. The CEO of the YWCA Greater Baton Rouge, Miss Diana Payton. Thank you so much for coming through.
1: Thank you for having me. It's a pleasure.

0: B.
1: Yo, what's up? 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

0: A top-notch behavioral 10-year gala. Well, first of all, congratulations on 10 years, and we're going to celebrate.
1: Thank you.
0: So let's talk about the celebration.
1: So, yeah, we have been a staple in the community for about 10 years, mm-hmm. and we are celebrating our anniversary. We're celebrating families in the community. We're celebrating partners, community stakeholders, and most of all, we're celebrating you all. Those who support us, and just thanking everybody for being a part of our community and being a part of our family.
0: All right. Now, like the last time you came in, you were talking about that it was coming up. Now we're talking about, it's official with the tickets and everything. So we're excited about that.
1: Yes. So tickets are now on sale. You're able to get your tickets through Eventbrite. They are $50 per person. Dinner is included. But we have some great things lined up. We have music from Intune Band. Mm-hmm. We have DJ Pariah.
0: My girl.
1: 85 on the ones and twos. We have some door prizes in between. We even have a vacation getaway. Maybe that includes some Saints tickets that may be coming up for our Saints fans out there. Okay. So you guys may want to, come through and party with us and enjoy.
0: Absolutely. So when is this gala?
1: It is Friday, November 20th at Elegant Affairs in Gonzales from 7 to 10.
0: All right. PM. Now, with all that said, that means you can't come in with your T-shirt and your jeans.
1: No, this is a formal affair. Please come in dressed to impress.
0: Absolutely. Now, again, you can get those tickets at Eventbrite.
1: Correct.
0: What do we look under? That's why when you go to Eventbrite, what do we look under?
1: It will be under Top Notch Behavior Healthcare Services.
0: Okay. Yeah. All right. Now, with that said, talking about the healthcare services, you've got some great things going on with that as well. Now, last time we talked, there's another part that we really need to touch on, because some of your clients or potential clients that may be coming through as far as insurance is concerned, there's been a switch in like Medicaid and things like that. What's going on?
1: Yes. So we always like to be educational, to the families in the community. And one of the upcoming changes is those who have Medicaid mm-hmm. insurance. For those who particularly have Healthy Blue. So Healthy Blue will no longer be in the Louisiana market effective December 31st. And so those who have Healthy Blue insurance will need to switch over to another company that's still in the market under Louisiana. Mm-hmm. Your insurance will be effective January 1st. But that's where we come in at. We help those who are our clients or who are not our clients that may need help or assistance. We're looking at other options, and that's what Top Notch Behavior Health come in services at. So, yes, Healthy Blue will be leaving the Louisiana market, but please know you do have other options. So let us help you get that information that you need to continue your health care.
0: Now, with your health care services, your health care service is not just for Medicaid. We're just talking about, I mm-hmm. wanted to bring that up, those that have Medicaid, that there was a situation that was coming
1: right up. There is. Yeah, it is the situation. And so LDH, Louisiana Department of Health, they did announce that Healthy Blue is no longer going to be, in the market effective December 31st. And we'll be sending out letters and giving other members options to, seek other insurance under Medicaid and to know that you will continue to be covered and get services that you need.
0: All right. Now, to get in contact with you, to become a potential client, how do we do that?
1: Please give us a call at 225-306-4488.
0: That number again is
1: 225-306-4488.
0: And get in contact with you, and everything is confidential and all the good stuff that goes along with that, because you guys are helping a lot of people. And again, 10 years. And 10 years are running.
1: And we're going to go another 10 years.
0: At least. Ms. Tanya Lanyard, thank you so much for coming through. We really appreciate you so much. And again, give us that number one more time.
1: 225.
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0: Roots is R&B and throwbacks. Top-notch behavioral health is in the building one time. Miss LaTanya Landry. LaTanya Landry. I'm going to call you Tanya all the time. But you know what I'm saying? LaTanya Landry. Give you the official name. Great day to you.
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0: Q106.5. We are talking to our good friends over at Locke Meredith, Sean Fagan and Associates. Collins Meredith is online right now. Collins, let's talk about getting injured on the premises. I mean, some type of premises, somebody's house or somebody's store or something like that. Talking to you because that sounds very complicated.
1: It certainly can be, and especially in the context of a workplace accident. So in other words, if I'm working for a company, I'm in the course and scope of my employment, I'm on the job at the time that I'm hurt. Okay, whether or not I have a claim against the premises owner often comes down to contracts between your employer and the premises owner. Okay, so in other words, if I'm working for a company that is leasing a property from an outlet mall, okay, whether or not I have a claim often depends on the language in the policies as well as rulings that the specific venue or jurisdiction you're planning on filing your lawsuit in has made regarding certain issues and interpretations of those policies and procedures and the validity of the clauses in those policies and procedures. But it can become very complicated, very important to talk to an attorney about. Another example of this would be in the homeowner's context. So you work for a landscaping company and you get hurt. Well, of course, you have workers' compensation because you were hurt while you were on the job. And so you get the limited recovery that workers' compensation offers. But you may also have a claim against the property owner, depending on if the negligence was the result of the premises itself or something that was done wrong, not taking care of the property, not providing warning of some defects. An example is I had a lady one time that the back deck was rotten off of a house. The property owner knew it was rotten on the back deck of a house and had put a mat over the hole. And my lady goes to walk on the back deck and her foot goes straight through the hole because the mat's covering it up, but she can't even see the hole. Obviously, that's negligence. And so she would have had a claim against the homeowner's policy as well, not just a workers' compensation claim. But guys, if you've had a workplace accident, if it's a premises issue, give us a call. You got nothing to lose. 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

0: 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Thank y'all for listening to the Rick Smiley Morning Show. Make sure you wake up with us bright and early Monday morning.
1: Yes, sirs. I'll keep you updated on what's going on in the news and the front page. And Gary, you ready for the word of the week?
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2: Love King forever. Your face, tell me y'all. I like this. 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

0: 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And I'm talking about a wonderful party, 4-day, 3-night, all-inclusive trip for four. And your choice of out of 16 Dreams Resorts throughout Mexico. And they're going to put the airfare in there as well. 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

0: Q106.5, Baton Rouge's R&B and throwbacks. The DJ Incredible keeping the party going with Jay Brown. It's called Late. Now, don't forget, it's happening online. 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Also, while you got your text messaging device out and trying to get in all these wonderful contests that we got going on, that trip for four, the 4-day, 3-night, all-inclusive trip for four, yeah, that to your choice of one of 16 Dreams Resorts throughout Mexico, text the word SPLASH, S-P-L-A-S-H, to 95819 for your chance to win that. 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I'm telling you, it's a lot of stuff going on. 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While you're taking care of that, we're handling big business. 2 o'clock, it is on the way. The D.L. 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

We finally made it to Friday, and it is definitely turn-up time for Sunny University Jaguars homecoming weekend. 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

0: Baton Rouge Station for the best in R&B and throwbacks. We are Q106.5, the sounds of Money Long. It's called Riches, right here inside the VIP section of Friday edition. Hope you're doing real good. The energy is high. It's homecoming weekend on the bluff. And man, the Jacks have been turning up and kind of turning down all week, but this weekend is all about the turn up. Hope you're doing real good. And if you're in the city moving around for homecoming, thank you guys so much. Welcome back. Welcome. And thanks for joining me right here inside of the VIP section. Now, once homecoming is over and you feel like you need a little getaway, well, keep in mind, we're making it happen with Getaways to Dreams Resorts and Spas. 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